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The freedom we feel in our soul. We dance to learn those lessons as our story continues to unfold.

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1: 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The Cube Guys, in the music.

music. I got soul in the music. I got the love in the music. I got soul in the music. Everybody.

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0: 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Take it to the max. 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Please just rewind.
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3: 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And the high, no, it never goes away.

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1: 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I Know You Got Soul.
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